and honored and humbled to be celebrating 25 years of my very first album. To not only be able to embody the music today reimagined, I get to do it with many of my musical family and supporters along the way. We're here to share stories, sing songs. So come on this ride with us now.

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Thank you to the fans. Thank you to my band. Thank you for everyone who was here and had something to do with this. Sabrina, I love you.

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Everything flows, and all is connected. This eye is not merely seeing reality. It is touching.

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Hey, how lucky can one man get? Hey, how lucky can one man get?

How many steps to the mountaintop? How do you get to the summit? No looking down, cause that's how you drop. You second guess and you plummet. But from it you learn to get up. Dust yourself off, you're still alive. One foot in front of the other, Moana. You wanna stay on it until you arrive. Legs are

0: Gentlemen, the essence of the American military position presently, in all due respect to the Queen's government, is that the NATO allies have to present a military posture that is relevant to the core problems of what faces us all. Sure, you're going to realize the socialization of military intelligence and military posture that relates to the individual population and the press interpretation of such.
1: See, people don't want to hear what I have to say. Name a topic. I want Alan. Name a topic.
2: Any topic.
1: Any topic.

WGN, we believe in the positive angle story. And, hey, Mom, Dad, what the heck? What the heck? Let's drive in Bonds and Luke and get to the job because we here in America believe in making it happen. Okay. Hey, gang. Mom, Dad, kids, join the ball game. What a great way to have a good time. Wrigley Field.